0: 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I'm Gary Bryan. Coming up in a few, the top five hits for the month of August 1991.
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0: All right, in just a few minutes, we count down the five biggest hits for August 1991, right after we rewind with the Bangles.

Our countdown of the five biggest hits for August 1991, now up to first place. And a song from Robin Hood, Prince of Thieves, with Kevin Costner. It's Everything I Do for You by Bryan Adams.

0: Brian Adams rewinds, and that is our custom top five countdown. Brandon Castillo is our engineer, so I'll hit you first, a little sneak preview of the pop culture quiz.
1: Let's do it.
0: All right. When the first Starbucks opened in Seattle in the Pike Place Market back in 1971, they had a mermaid logo already, but there was a difference from that mermaid logo to the current mermaid logo. What was the difference?
1: About $20.
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1: From the Radio Genius Studios and on great stations like K-Earth 101 in Los Angeles, The Eagle 106.9 in Palm Springs, California, and 106.9 The Eagle in Fargo, North Dakota. And just want to say a special howdy to 98.7 Cool FM in Utah, the greatest station in the state of Utah. Coming up in just a few minutes, how did David Bowie ask Iman to marry him? You'll hear a classic clip in the Rewind Artist Spotlight right after we rewind with Lenny Kravitz.

0: All right, it's time for another Rewind Artist Spotlight, and this time we relive the moment when this superstar popped the question to his model wife, Iman. What happened? Here's David Bowie.
1: I asked her to marry me. I'm really saying.
2: There was a ring that I saw 2 years ago in Florence that I loved, that he went back for it and found it. Somebody bought it. He found it, bought it from them, and he proposed with it. It was sweet. And of course, I said yes.

0: All right, it's time for this week's Telephone Top 5, the five coolest requests of the week at 844-REWIND-8. And this week, we're going to hear from New Mexico, Canada, Mississippi, Philadelphia, and this call from the home of Cool 97.3, Anchorage, Alaska.
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1: Hey, Gary Bryant, how you doing? I would like to request a song I'd like to dedicate Rick Astley, Together Forever, from my childhood. Thank you.

0: It's Coast to Coast. It's All Request at 844-REWIND-8. The telephone top five. At number three, a call from Mississippi.
1: My name's Caden Hinton, and I'd like to request Smash Mouth, Walking on the Sun.

0: them down, the five coolest requests of the week. 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
1: I'm making a song request for End of the Line by the Traveling Wilburys.

0: Prince Rewinds, and that is this week's Telephone Top 5. I'm Gary Bryan, coming up next on the Rewind Pop Culture Quiz. Which song was a bigger hit in 1979? Was it My Life by Billy Joel or My Sharona by The Knack?
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Aerosmith rewinds, and that brings us back to the pop culture quiz. The question, which song was a bigger hit? Was it My Life by Billy Joel or My Sharona by The Knack? Well, as Casey Kasem used to say, the correct answer is My Sharona. It was number one for 8 weeks, and My Life by Billy Joel came up a little short, didn't even get to number one. Let's rewind with The Knack.

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And that's our show. Hope you enjoyed it. I'd like to give a big shout-out to our great radio station from coast to coast. 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Rewind is distributed by United Stations Radio Networks in New York City. I'm Gary Bryan. We'll see you next week. And in the meantime, be kind and rewind.

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Hello and welcome back for another edition of Jack Ellsworth's Memories in Melody. My name's Matt Taylor, I'm Jack's grandson, and I'm happy to have you tuning in here with us as we get ready to play more of the greatest songs from the greatest artists, all the ballads, blues, and big bands, too, old and new. We're going to jump right in with the greatest of all time, Mr. Frank Sinatra. Here he is with If I Had You.

Natalie Cole and What a Difference a Day Made. Before that, Sinatra, If I Had You. Nothing like these tunes get us rolling today on Memories in Melody. We got lots more of your favorites where those came from. Up next, it's Michael Bublé, How Sweet It Is.

How High the Moon, recording from May of 1946 with Gene Krupa on the drums. Thanks for joining us on Jack Ellsworth's Memories in Melody. My name's Matt Taylor. I'm Jack's grandson. Glad to have you here with us. A moment ago, you heard the lovely voice of Ella Fitzgerald in Blue Skies, my poppy's favorite girl singer there, Ella. And you know, he was friends with a lot of the stars from back in the day, like Gene Krupa here, like Sinatra and Benny Goodman. But he never got to meet Ella. He always said he would love to have just met her and given her a hug. He was always a great admirer of her sound, and he just thought she was real sweet. Ella Fitzgerald on Memories in Melody. We've got more of your favorite tunes coming up. Next will be Bread. 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Here's Everything I Own.

And Murray on Jack Ellsworth's Memories in Melody with You Needed Me. Before that, the band Bread and Everything I Own. Thanks for joining us. Don't change that dial anytime soon. We've got lots more of your favorite ballads, blues, and big bands too, old and new. Right now, it's the one and only Billy Joel and Honesty.

That's Ferrante and Teicher with Bewitched, Bothered, and Bewildered. Before that, Olivia Newton-John and I Honestly Love You. Don't change that dial anytime soon. We've got more ballads, blues, and big bands, too, old and new, coming your way. 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It goes without saying that memories are very important to us, and few things are more precious than the memory of a loved one. Fricke Memorials believes this too, taking the greatest care and pride in creating personalized memorials and

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0: My name's Matt Taylor, and you're listening to Jack Ellsworth's Memories in Melody. Now here's Ed Ames with Don't Blame Me.

How long has this been going on? I'll tell you, not many things beat a Gershwin tune, especially when sung by the lovely June Christie. Before that, Ed Ames, Don't Blame Me. You're listening to Jack Ellsworth's Memories in Melody. I'm Matt Taylor. I'm happy to have you here today, and I hope you're enjoying these tunes so far. We've got lots more coming up. Right now, it's the voice of Joe Williams and How Deep is the Ocean?

0: Ray Anthony and his orchestra with Imagination. Before that, Joe Williams and How Deep Is the Ocean. I'm Matt Taylor, and you're tuned in to Jack Ellsworth's Memories in Melody, the best place for all the greatest tunes by the greatest artists. We're going to wrap up our first hour of music with Dave Grusin and the Days of Wine and Roses, and then start up a second hour of music with some more Sinatra. So stay tuned for more of your favorites and more of the best, my Poppy's music. 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

0: Once again, that's Dave Grusin at the piano with Days of Wine and Roses, wrapping up our first hour of music today on Memories in Melody. But we still got plenty more ballads, blues, and big bands, too, old and new, coming your way. And we're going to kick those off with some more Frank Sinatra and Taking a Chance on Love.
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My name's Matt Taylor, and you're listening to Jack Ellsworth's Memories in Melody, Nora Jones, and Until the End. Before that, none other than Sinatra and Taking a Chance on Love. We've got lots more of the greatest songs from the greatest artists coming up. Stay tuned right here for more of the best. Right now, Tony Bennett along with Lady Gaga and Cheek to Cheek. Hell.

Heaven, I'm in heaven, and the cares that hung around me through the week seem to vanish like a gambler's lucky streak.

0: Rocky and the Orchestra with a great rendition of Cheek to Cheek, which we heard a moment ago from Tony Bennett and Lady Gaga, after which B.J. Thomas and a great hit from the 1970, I Just Can't Help Believing, then Betty Johnson, I Only Have Eyes for You. Thanks for hanging out here with us. My name's Matt Taylor. We're happy to be bringing you all the greatest tunes from the greatest artists. 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

Up and Away by the Fifth Dimension. They cleaned up at the 10th Annual Grammy Awards in 1968 with that one, winning for Record of the Year, Song of the Year, Best Pop Performance by a Duo or Group with Vocals, Best Performance by a Vocal Group, Best Performance by a Chorus, and Best Contemporary Song. Also number 43 around there on BMI's Top 100 Songs of the Century. A great tune from Fifth Dimension. And before that, we heard the sound of Bobby Vinton and Sealed with a Kiss. You're tuned into Memories and Melody. More great tunes coming right up. David Cassidy now, and Cherish.

0: The Billy Taylor Trio with I Remember You, a recording from their album White Nights and Jazz in Leningrad. Thank you for joining us on Memories and Melody. A moment ago you heard Chicago and Saturday in the Park. We're glad to have you here with us, and if you're enjoying the music, we'd love for you to let us know what you think. 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
0: Up next on Memories in Melody is Elton John's brilliant composition for the 1994 Disney movie The Lion King, Can You Feel the Love Tonight?

from the voice of Carmen McRae with The Very Thought of You to the sound of Stevie Wonder, and I think a very underrated song from his 1976 hit album Songs in the Key of Life. Here's If It's Magic.

0: A little Moton Swing with Count Basie. Before that, Dionne Warwick and I Say a Little Prayer. That recording from 1966, written by Burt Bacharach and Hal David. And normally, Dionne's sessions in the studio with Bacharach only took about 1 to 3 takes. That time, they did 10 takes, and I think the end result was certainly worth the 10 takes. A great song from Dionne Warwick. Thanks for joining us here. We're about to wrap things up. We've enjoyed sharing all your favorite ballads, blues, and big bands, too, old and new, but it's almost time to say goodbye today, so we're going to have Glenn Miller and his orchestra take us out with Sentimental Journey. 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

There's the Glenn Miller Orchestra with Sentimental Journey, wrapping it up for this edition of Jack Ellsworth's Memories in Melody. Thanks so much for sticking it out with us to the end. We always enjoy bringing you the greatest tunes from the greatest artists, and we can't wait to do it all again next time. In the meantime, let me leave you with the words my poppy said at the close of each show. That was simply, don't forget to do something nice for someone today. This is Matt Taylor saying God bless you, thank you for listening, and thank you for letting me share your memories in melody.

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0: So, what did you miss if you missed the Wise Man in the Morning on Big 98.1?
1: Steve Darling of Shirley knew the name of that tune. I wish. Got himself Michael Jackson Laser Light Show tickets from AARP Long Island and for the Planetarium and qualified for Guns N' Roses tickets from Long Island Cannabis Club. Congratulations. Possible trivia. Did you get it? These 90s kids did it four times more than today's kids. What was it? Mow the lawn. Eric Brown at DBA Transportation knew it. Spider-Man Brand New Day out this weekend. Barry Williams joined the Smashing Pumpkins the other night to perform that Brady Bunch hit. It's a sunshiny day. You got to check that out up on our Instagram page. Speaking of Instagram, you're a big Journey fan. You can like, comment, and share that Journey page at Big Hits 981 on the Instagram page to qualify for your free tickets to go see Journey November 7th. And shipping costs go down if you include a bag of rocks inside. That's what a man said who runs a small business. There's a loophole where a package could cost more if it doesn't weigh enough. See you Monday morning. Your chance to qualify for Guns N' Roses tickets, 8:30, if you can name that tune with Wise Man.

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1: Big 98's Maggio and Varavetto's concert series continues in the Bolton Center on Saturday, August 15th. Remember Jones presents Mad Dogs and Englishmen. 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
0: So, what did you miss if you missed the Wise Man in the Morning on Big 98.1?
1: Steve Darling surely knew the name of that tune. I wish. Got himself Michael Jackson Laser Light Show tickets from AARP Long Island and for the Planetarium, and qualified for Guns N' Roses tickets from Long Island Cannabis Club. Congratulations. Possible trivia, did you get it? These 90s kids did it four times more than today's kids. What was it? Mow the lawn. Eric Brown at DBA Transportation knew it. Spider-Man Brand New Day out this weekend. Barry Williams joined the Smashing Pumpkins the other night to perform that Brady Bunch hit, It's a Sunshiny Day. You got to check that out up on our Instagram page. Speaking of Instagram, you a big Journey fan? You can like, comment, and share that Journey page at Big Hits 981 on the Instagram page to qualify for your free tickets to go see Journey November 7th. And shipping costs go down if you include a bag of rocks inside. That's what a man said who runs a small business. There's a loophole where a package could cost more if it doesn't weigh enough. See you Monday morning. Your chance to qualify for Guns N' Roses tickets, 8:30, if you can name that tune with a wise man.

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0: So, what did you miss if you missed the wise man in the morning on Big 98.1?
1: Steve Darling surely knew the name of that tune. I wish. Got himself Michael Jackson Laser Light Show tickets from AARP Long Island and for the Planetarium, and qualified for Guns N' Roses tickets from Long Island Cannabis Club. Congratulations. Possible trivia, did you get it? These 90s kids did it four times more than today's kids. What was it? Mow the lawn. Eric Brown at DBA Transportation knew it. Spider-Man Brand New Day out this weekend. Barry Williams joined the Smashing Pumpkins the other night to perform that Brady Bunch hit, It's a Sunshiny Day. You got to check that out up on our Instagram page. Speaking of Instagram, you're a big Journey fan. You can like, comment, and share that Journey page at Big Hits 981 on the Instagram page to qualify for your free tickets to go see Journey November 7th. And shipping costs go down if you include a bag of rocks inside. That's what a man said who runs a small business. There's a loophole where a package could cost more if it doesn't weigh enough. See you Monday morning. Your chance to qualify for Guns N' Roses tickets, 8:30, if you can name that tune with a wise man.

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0: Love Long Island's greatest hits? We've got plenty of them to play for you next on Big 98.1. We all agree there's nothing like the weekend. 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
2: Steve Darling of Shirley knew the name of that tune. I wish. Got himself Michael Jackson Laser Light Show tickets from AARP Long Island and for the Planetarium, and qualified for Guns N' Roses tickets from Long Island Cannabis Club. Congratulations. Possible trivia, did you get it? These 90s kids did it four times more than today's kids. What was it? Mow the lawn. Eric Brown at DBA Transportation knew it. Spider-Man Brand New Day out this weekend. Barry Williams joined the Smashing Pumpkins the other night to perform that Brady Bunch hit. It's a sunshiny day. You got to check that out up on our Instagram page. Speaking of Instagram, you're a big Journey fan. You can like, comment, and share that Journey page at Big Hits 981 on the Instagram page to qualify for your free tickets to go see Journey November 7th. And shipping costs go down if you include a bag of rocks inside. That's what a man said who runs a small business. There's a loophole where a package could cost more if it doesn't weigh enough. See you Monday morning. Your chance to qualify for Guns N' Roses tickets, 8:30, if you can name that tune with a wise man.

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1: Steve Darling of Shirley knew the name of that tune. I wish. Got himself Michael Jackson Laser Light Show tickets from AARP Long Island and for the Planetarium and qualified for Guns N' Roses tickets from Long Island Cannabis Club. Congratulations. Possible trivia. Did you get it? These 90s kids did it four times more than today's kids. What was it? Mow the lawn. Eric Brown at DBA Transportation knew it. Spider-Man Brand New Day out this weekend. Barry Williams joined the Smashing Pumpkins the other night to perform that Brady Bunch hit. It's a sunshiny day. You got to check that out up on our Instagram page. Speaking of Instagram, you're a big Journey fan. You can like, comment, and share that Journey page at Big Hits 981 on the Instagram page to qualify for your free tickets to go see Journey November 7th. And shipping costs go down if you include a bag of rocks inside. That's what a man said who runs a small business. There's a loophole where a package could cost more if it doesn't weigh enough. 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
1: 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Yeah, it's Big Hits 981. 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
1: Steve Darling of Shirley knew the name of that tune, I Wish. Got himself Michael Jackson Laser Light Show tickets from AARP Long Island and for the Planetarium, and qualified for Guns N' Roses tickets from Long Island Cannabis Club. Congratulations. Possible trivia, did you get it? These 90s kids did it four times more than today's kids. What was it? Mow the lawn. Eric Brown at DBA Transportation knew it. Spider-Man Brand New Day out this weekend. Barry Williams joined the Smashing Pumpkins the other night to perform that Brady Bunch hit, It's a Sunshiny Day. You got to check that out up on our Instagram page. Speaking of Instagram, you're a big Journey fan. You can like, comment, and share that Journey page at Big Hits 981 on the Instagram page to qualify for your free tickets to go see Journey November 7th. And shipping costs go down if you include a bag of rocks inside. That's what a man said who runs a small business. There's a loophole where a package could cost more if it doesn't weigh enough. See you Monday morning. Your chance to qualify for Guns N' Roses tickets, 8:30, if you can name that tune with a wise man.

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5: News. I'm Ted Linder. Many Americans expressing skepticism of AI data centers popping up across the country and their potential negative effect on communities. EPA Administrator Lee Zeldin on Fox's The Big Weekend Show reacting to President Trump's new pledge to help protect Americans as AI data centers are built across the nation.
6: This ratepayer protection pledge is President Trump's leadership in ensuring that the parties involved in getting these data centers built structure the deal in a way where the people who live in that community, if they're going to see any movement in their bill, they're going to see it to go down, not up.
5: Some critics continue to question whether the cost of being the AI capital of the world is worth it for everyday Americans. And tonight's Powerball jackpot up to at least $748 million after no one hit the big prize Saturday. That makes it the largest jackpot so far this year. If you go for a single cash payout, you'd get $325 million from tonight's drawing. Good luck. 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

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Originally from Dumpwater, Florida, with wife Buffy as healthcare proxy and spiritual advisor, all nine grandkids. 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Louie, Little Lulu, Madeline, Molly, Kay, Mikey, the Tomato Kid, Matthew, the Wiffle Ball Kid, Dr. Johnny, girlfriend Liz, and granddaughter Emma, plus new baby grandson Cooper. So far, it's time for Mornings with the Wise Man, Buffy, nine grandkids, and the best songs on your radio here on the island. Mornings 6 to 10.

0: 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Big Daddy Ed's got tickets to go see Guns N' Roses, MetLife Stadium, Wednesday, August 12th. 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

0: From the LI News Radio Weather Center, good morning and welcome to the brand new work week. It's going to start off wet, a 90% chance of rain during the day today. It could get a little windy at times, too, with winds in excess of 30 miles an hour. It's possible thunderstorm in the mix of all that rain with a high of 82 degrees this afternoon. Tonight, the rain continues, a 60% chance of rain with a possible late-night thunderstorm as well. We'll see a low of 68. But sunshine tomorrow, we'll get up to a high in the mid-80s or so with no mention of rain. From the LI News Weather Center, I'm Chuck Gray.
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0: Big Hits 91, Long Island's only classic hit station, also at 104.9. 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
1: Ladies and gentlemen, boys and girls, here it comes. 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
0: So a couple of weeks ago, there was a discount grocer who had a box of 4 ice cubes on sale for $4.99. These were 4 ice cubes, people. They were large. They were those fancy ice cubes that sometimes people put in their cocktails.

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4: 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From the LI News Radio Weather Center, good morning and welcome to the brand new work week. It's going to start off wet, a 90% chance of rain during the day today. It could get a little windy at times, too, with winds in excess of 30 miles an hour. It's possible thunderstorm in the mix of all that rain with a high of 82 degrees this afternoon. Tonight, the rain continues, a 60% chance of rain with a possible late-night thunderstorm as well. We'll see a low of 68. But sunshine tomorrow, we'll get up to a high in the mid-80s or so with no mention of rain. From the LI News Weather Center, I'm Chuck Briggs.
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0: on the Monday morning, heavy thunderstorms this morning, and then another batch in the middle part of the day. This is going to be an all-day soaker. High 78. Yeah, I brought the raincoat. Yeah, Buffy told me to. Yeah, then cloudy and 64 tonight. Tomorrow, sunshine and 83. We'll take that. Can we just fast forward, please? 75, Rocky Point, 76, Oakdale, 75, Smithville.
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0: How you doing? My name is Christian Gutierrez. I here working operations with Gala Food Supermarket here in Center Reach, and I wake up every morning with the Wiseman 98.1.
1: Would you like a donut?
0: Sure, why not? 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The

0: 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I work at Nature's Value, and you're waking up with the wise man in Coram, New York.
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2: Morning, Coram. You're getting these thunderstorms, aren't you? So are we. Heavy thunderstorms this morning, high 78. I'd leave early if I were you, okay? And then another big round of thunderstorms in the middle part of the day. So we're in for an all-day soaker here, high 78. The rain that I low down around 64 tomorrow, sunny and brilliant, 83. Can we just move to tomorrow? 75 in Manorville. Asking for a friend, 74 in Islandia.
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2: Number one at the box office, $335 million set the record. 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What was the best Spider-Man spider movie ever? The Wise Man. Alicia Silverstone will return for a Clueless sequel series. Yeah. Clueless? Yeah. You remember that, right? Yeah, I'll post that up on social. And the new trailer for that documentary for Jimmy Buffett and the Coral Reefer Band, Occupational Hazard, the first Coral Reefers, is coming out September 4th. And don't forget, would you like Journey tickets? Raise your hand. I know, through the rain, okay? Raise your hand. You want Journey tickets? Go ahead and like, comment, and share at the Big Hits 981 Instagram page. Do it now. And get qualified for free Journey tickets, the final concert, November 7th, Nassau Coliseum.
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9: Fox News, I'm Sue Guzman. Oil prices plummeting as President Trump announces a pause in attacks against Iran. He told reporters Sunday the talks will resume today.
10: Now what we're doing is we're talking to them in the form of a negotiation. It begins tomorrow afternoon. And we'll see if it's true. I'd love to do that. Save a lot of lives.
9: The U.S. has paused attacks on Iran before, only to see negotiations fall apart. 60,000 people evacuated because of wildfires in Spokane, Washington. Dave Up, the Grove, Washington Commissioner of Public Lands, telling us.
11: This is one of 15 major fires burning throughout the state of Washington right now. More than 250,000 acres are on fire in this state. This is an extraordinary wildfire season in the Pacific Northwest. It's not a normal season.
9: Hundreds of homes, businesses, and other structures destroyed. 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
3: It's time for the Wise Man. Originally from Dumpwater, Florida, with wife Buffy as healthcare proxy and spiritual advisor, all nine grandkids. Hang on, I can do this. Louie, Little Lulu, Madeline, Molly, K, Mikey, the Tomato Kid, Matthew, the Wiffle Ball Kid, Dr. Johnny, girlfriend Liz, and granddaughter Emma, plus new baby grandson Cooper. So far, it's time for Mornings with the Wise Man, Buffy, nine grandkids, and the best songs on your radio here on the islands. 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
2: Are you ready? We've got Bon Jovi, Phil Collins, and Billy Joel is out. Through the rain. Yeah, I know. Thunderstorm 75, going to 78 today in Oakdale.

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2: Duran Duran.
1: 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And who do you listen to in the morning?
2: The Wise Man, 98.1. The Wise

Thunderstorms, rain all day. Take the jacket. That's what Buffy told me. Raincoat, please. Raincoat. Morning thunderstorms, heavy. And then another heavy round around lunchtime today. High 78. Rain tonight, low 64. Tomorrow, sunny 83. And Wisconsin's pouring.

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0: And you're
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2: A former front office of the week. So something's going on. We're not getting a whole bunch of new front offices. I don't know what's happening. Maybe you don't like the donuts. Maybe you don't like the fact that the man shows up with a beanie on his head and a red, white, and blue jacket. The man being me, the wise man. I don't know what it is, but there are no offices signed up. Hey, come on. Do it through the rain today. When you get to work, you do know it's free, right? BigHits91.com. Just click on the big donut. Yanks win, Mets lose, Ducks lose. Who haven't the Mets traded this week? Yeah, I'll post that up on social. And Spider-Man, $355 million at the box
3: office. Hey, wise man, something tells me you're into something good. So go ahead, make it good.
2: Postal worker named Mary helped save an eight-month-old baby after she suddenly stopped breathing inside a post office in Arizona. We got a lot of postal employees listening to Big 98. They listen to every morning. Yeah. I'm talking about you. Yeah, that postal, you're all listening. Yeah. So Mary was a nurse for 13 years before joining the postal service, so she immediately began CPR after seeing the baby had no pulse. Baby's absolutely fine now. Okay? Once the medics got there, everything was good. She saved the baby's life. Great news. And an 11-year-old leukemia patient, Cincinnati Children's Hospital, is going viral because she hung a bunch of funny signs in our hospital window. They said, I need pizza and donuts. And the others said, leukemia picked the wrong cowgirl.
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2: Celebrating? I got it right here. I thought I had her. John Barry is, Tom Brady's 49 today. And, let's see. I'll get back to you on that. Morning thunderstorms, high 78 all day. Rain, another heavy round of thunderstorms in the middle part of the day. High 78, rain all day, people, okay? Low tonight, 64, bring the raincoat. Tomorrow, let's see, rain tonight, low 64. Tomorrow, sunshine, 83 right now. It's 75 in Manorville, 76 in St. James, 75 in Jericho.
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4: Everybody sings along with us. You're waking up to pouring rain on Long Island. Yeah, Yankees won, Mets lost, Ducks lost, and Mets seem to have traded everybody, right? Well, it just seems that way. Trade deadline for baseball today. Let's see, Spider-Man, I said $355 million at the box office. And everybody wants Journey tickets, don't you? I got the details next on how you can win them. By just doing something very simple. What's the best food to eat at a fair or a festival this summer? Tell the wise man. One of those hot dogs on a stick, or what do you call those things? A corn dog? Best thing to eat at a fair, state fair or county fair. Tell the wise man this morning. Pouring rain. 75, going up to 78 today in Lady River.
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0: 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All yours this morning. Shout out Beatlemania Now tickets if you can answer the impossible trivia question this morning. Let's see. If you've got a house, there's a 25% chance you got one of these. What is it? 631-676-4200. If you got a house, there's a 25% chance you got one of these. What's these?
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0: Hi, I'm Brianna Modica from New York Precision, and you're waking up with the Wise Man.
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2: 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You got one of these? 631-676-4200. That's the impossible this morning.
3: A spouse?
2: A what?
3: A spouse?
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0: 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Gotta get you qualified for free Journey tickets. Go do it now. Morning thunderstorm 78. Midday thunderstorm 78. Afternoon thunderstorm 78. You get the idea. Rain tonight, low 64. It's an all day soaker 75. Banning Hollow 76. Badger 75. 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
0: 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You got a house, 25%. You got one of these. What is
2: Big
0: it?
2: 98 impossible. What do you think?
3: Is it a basement?
0: Is an excellent incorrect answer. Thanks for trying. That is the closest incorrect answer so far. 631-676-4200. If you got a house, 25% chance you got one of these. What is it attached to the house?

0: Hi, my name is Allison Holman. I'm the owner of Somersault Beach and Surf in Belport Village, and you're waking up with the wise man.
1: The wise man in the morning.
2: Still driving, yeah, that's what is impossible. If you got a house, 25% chance you got one of these.
3: 98, impossible, what do you think?
4: Yeah, good morning. How about an awning or a screen room?
3: A screen room? Excellent, incorrect answer.
2: It is attached to the house. Think outdoors.

0: This is Monica Rogers working at Long Island Orthotics and Prosthetics, and I'm waking up with the wise man.
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2: Listen, everybody, defending champs of the front office of the week, OCL Eye Vision over in East Setauket, Gina Infante and the crew boss, Jacqueline. Yeah, they enjoyed the donuts last week. Where are we going this week? Why is it Bay Harbor Insurance? Now, we have been there before in Patchogue. I said we would never repeat winners. It's been 7 years of front offices, but something's happened. I don't know if it's a website now. I don't know what's going on. But offices are not signing up. We got free donuts to give away, people. Signing up is absolutely free. Go do it now. Go to BigHits981.com. Just click on the big donut. It's that easy.
3: It's impossible. Or is it? The wise man's impossible trivia. Here's the answer.
2: So if you got a house, 25% chance you got one of these.
4: Deck?
2: A deck is correct.
5: It's correct. Who's this?
4: This is Fran.
2: Fran, where's work today? She's over in Sound Beach. She said, wise man, listen, every morning she got the Theater 3 tickets to go see Beatlemania now, Saturday, August 15th. 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Police in Florida arrested a 35-year-old guy this week. Showed him video of a burglary at a restaurant. The guy looked at the video and said, oh, yeah. Yeah, that's me. You got me.
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2: only in Florida, people. Morning thunderstorm, 78. And then heavy. Then there's going to be another round of heavy thunderstorms in the middle part of the day. High 78. Rain tonight, low down around 64. Tomorrow, sunny and beautiful. I know, it's hard to believe. 75, Patrick. 76 in Northport, 75 in Kings Park.
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5: Fox News, I'm CJ Papa. Choosing the path toward diplomacy again, that from President Trump who cancels a major strike inside Iran, the president on board Air Force One.
7: Frankly, Saudi Arabia didn't want it either. They thought that the deal is imminent.
14: According to the president, talks will resume today aimed at finalizing an agreement on the Strait of Hormuz. Trump says he was asked by Qatar, the UAE, and Saudi Arabia to hold off, and diplomatic efforts are playing out.
5: Fox's Trey Yanks in Tel Aviv, the price of oil retreating this morning. A final full day of campaigning in a host of states holding primaries tomorrow, including Michigan, where candidate Abdul El Sayed says he's not a Democratic Socialist. He's drawing plenty of support from Senator Bernie Sanders. The doctor faces off against Congresswoman Haley Stevens. 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
3: It's time for the Wise Man. Originally from Dumpwater, Florida, with wife Buffy as healthcare proxy and spiritual advisor, all nine grandkids. Hang on, I can do this. Louie, Little Lulu, Madeline, Molly, Kay, Mikey, the Tomato Kid, Matthew, the Wiffle Ball Kid, Dr. Johnny, girlfriend Liz, and granddaughter Emma, plus new baby grandson Cooper. So far, it's time for Mornings with the Wise Man, Buffy, nine grandkids, and the best songs on your radio here on the islands. 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
2: Michael Jackson, J-Lo, Prince, all you two to this hour. Oh, yeah. Oh, the shot at Rod Stewart tickets. No, I'm sorry. Wait a second. Guns N' Roses tickets coming up at 8:30. They're all Rod Stewart classics this week. He's the America 250 Artist of the Week.

Hi, this is Melinda Reynolds. I'm waking up with the wise man. I work for Empire Tent Rentals. And I will say, the way the wise man ends his show, playing Louis Armstrong's song, it's beautiful, and it sets the tone of the day. The wise

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1: 98.1 weather.
2: Morning thunderstorms, heavy, high 78. Then more thunderstorms around lunchtime. Yeah, it just keeps raining all day long. Rain tonight, too. Low dead around 64. Tomorrow, sunny and beautiful. Why could we just fast forward, please? It's 83 tomorrow. Rocky Point's at 75, 76 in Islip, 75 in Holtsville.
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0: Hi, my name's Lily Kiriyaku. 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
3: 8:21 FYE at Smith Haven Mall, the fun office of the week, a couple of weeks ago. Last week we were at, OCLI Vision in East Setauket. And the rumors are out there that we got no new fun offices. We got nobody to take donuts to. What's going on? 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I'm breaking my own rule, people. Come on. 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Click on the big donut. Spider-Man, $355 million at the box office. Yanks win, Mets lose, Ducks lose. Mets are trading half the team, basically. Okay, it just feels like half the team. And let's see, The Impossible, if you got a house, 25% chance you got one of these. What is it?
4: Deck.
3: A deck is correct. Fran knew it from South Beach. She won the theater. 3 tickets. Way to go.
5: Ladies and gentlemen, boys and girls, here it comes. It's time for the wise man's side of the news.
3: New survey of parents is out. You parents, you know who you are. Found that simply driving your kids around from their school activities takes up an average of 38 minutes every day. That adds up to 6,855 minutes a year just driving the kids around. That does not include the grandparents either. You know, Buffy, my healthcare proxy and spiritual advisor, still drives Madeline the fashionista around, right? Yep, you knew that, right?
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3: Sunrise Highway, Southern State, take it easy out there. Heavy thunderstorms this morning.
6: 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On air, saying schedule that mammogram today.
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3: Wednesday. All right, heavy thunderstorms this morning, 78, rain all day long. And then another round of heavy thunderstorms around noontime, okay? 78. Rain tonight, low down around 64. It's out of here tomorrow. Sunshine 83 right now. Medford's at 76. 77 in Yaphank. 76. East Mauritius, you ready to sing?
8: This is Michelle Romeo of the People's Ark of Suffolk, and you're waking up with the wise man. Woo!
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3: Raise your hand if you want a shot of Guns N' Roses tickets. Okay, I got it. Coming up at 8:30. If you can name that tune with the wise man, that'll get you qualified. Okay. 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

0: My name is Greg Blair. I work at Mather Hospital, and I'm waking up with the wise man.
1: There's a rumor out that you're the big, big, big boss.
0: I'm beneath several big bosses.
1: It's kind of like the wise man in the morning. I just sit here and take orders and play songs.
0: Absolutely. That's exactly what I do, minus the songs.
2: The wise man in the morning.
1: 8:33 with the wise man. Heavy thunderstorms this morning. I-70. Another round of heavy thunderstorms coming in around lunchtime. Mets trading half the team, or it just seems like that. Yanks win and Mets lose and Ducks lose. And it's a Spider-Man $355 million at the box office. Did you go see that? It seemed like everybody did. We'll take reviews up on social. And you got to see what Jimothy's all about. The wise man's been talking about it for a couple of weeks now. Jimothy's up on the Instagram page right now. Go check that out. And while you're at Instagram, register for free journey tickets. You heard me right. Just like, comment, and share that journey page up on our Instagram page. Do it now to win your free tickets.
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2: Morning, heavy thunderstorm, 78. I'd take the raincoat. That's what Puffy told me to do this morning. Okay. Rain all throughout the day. Another round of heavy thunderstorms midday. Rain tonight, low 64. Tomorrow, sunshine and beautiful, 75. Or 83 tomorrow. 75 in Selden, 76 in Center Meridian, and 75 over at the front office of the Week Bay Harbor Insurance and Patrick. Even sign your office up. Do it now. Big 98. Can you name that tune? Yeah, we got a pair of tickets to go see Guns N' Roses. You can get qualified for them for Wednesday, August 12th out at MetLife Stadium. How do we get these tickets? Courtesy of our buddy Tommy at Ticket Time. Now you've got a friend in the ticket biz. 516-588-TIXX. All right, now let's see if you can name that tune. Call the wise man. 631-676-4200. Good luck. All right, they're all Rod Stewart classics this week. And every qualifier is going to win a pair of tickets to Gateway in Belport presenting Come From Away. That's the name of the Come From Away. Yeah, August 7th through September 6th. Tony Award-winning musical set, The Aftermath. September 11th, yeah, remarkable true story. 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It's all yours this morning if you can name this Rod Stewart classic. You got this one, 631-676-4200. What is the name of that Rod Stewart classic?
3: Hi, this is Ronnie Platt from the band Kansas, and I could name that tune in two notes.

Heavy thunderstorms. Buffy said, bring a raincoat. I said, I might need a couple of them today. Okay, morning thunderstorms, 78. And then a very heavy right now in Ronkonkoma. And then another heavy around lunchtime. Rain tonight, too. Low dead around 64. Tomorrow is going to be sunny and nice. Did I mention I'm off tomorrow? 76 in Bedford, 75 in Ridge, 75.

Adam Seeger here, working for the New York Cancer and Blood Specialist in Shirley, New York, and I'm here with the wise man and the ladies of NYCBS. The wise

0: Yes.
1: This is Nassau County Executive Bruce Blakeman, and you are waking up with the wise man.
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3: 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You got it. Who's this?
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3: 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Spider-Man, number one at the box office. 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The new trailer for that new documentary for Buffett and the Coral Reefer Man comes out September 4th, called Occupational Hazard, the first Coral Reefer Band. And last but not least, you want a shot at free Journey tickets? 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For November 7th, this is the final frontier. Go do it now, all right?
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3: Cloudy, thunderstorms, 78 today. Rain tonight, low down around 64. Tomorrow, sunshine and nice. Couldn't this be tomorrow? Come on. 76 in St. James, 75 in Quad, 76 in Manorville.
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0: Hey, good morning. You're listening to The Wise Man. I'm Pat Adams. I work at FYE in the Smith Haven Mall, and no work gets done when I'm clocked in.
1: What a crew over there at FYE, the former fun office of the week. You say, Wise Man, how do I get the donuts? All you got to do is simply click on the big donut over there, Big Hits 91.com. Go do it now just to see if it's working, okay? That's what I want to know. They switched websites on us. I'm not sure it's working. Okay, go do it right now, okay? And I could be bringing the donuts to you soon, okay? The best donuts on Long Island from Glen Wayne Bakery of Bohemia. And thanks to that great team at Steven Stone and Brick, the great sponsors of the fun office of the week. So Yanks win, Mets win, then trade half the team, or it just seems that way. Ducks lose last night. And did you get the impossible? If you got a house, 25% chance you got one of these. What is it?
2: Deck.
1: A deck.
0: A deck. That is correct. Who's this?
2: This is Fran.
1: Fran Wiswick today. She's over in Selden. She said, Wise Man, Sound Beach. She got herself tickets to Theater 3, where Beatlemania and Owls play it Saturday, August 15th. Enjoy. Want to win Journey tickets November 7th, Nassau Coliseum? 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
1: Weather. Let's see. Tom Brady is 49 today. Tom Brady's 49? I can't believe it. Morning thunderstorm, 78. More heavy thunderstorms in the middle part of the day. Low tonight, 64 with more rain. And then tomorrow, sunny and nice, 83. Patchogue's at 76, 75. Selden, 76.
7: 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And I'm waking up with the Wise Man.
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2: Everybody's singing along today. on a rainy day like this, just download the app and sing along all day long at work. Thunderstorms heavy this morning, high 78. Another round of heavy storms midday. And then one more shot late day, high 78. Rain tonight, low 64. Tomorrow, sunny 83. 76 and rain in Islandia. Okay, you ready? I am.
3: Well, that's it for the wise man, originally from Dumpwater, Florida. Thanks for the fun. Two questions before you go. Can you name all nine of your grandkids?
2: I think so.
3: And what did we learn today?
2: Louie, little Lulu, Mikey, Molly, Maddie, Matthew, the Wiffle Ball Kid, new baby girl. He's got a birthday coming up Saturday here at the house, pool party with a whole bunch of kids. Oh, yeah. New baby grandson, Cooper, hugs Emma, grandson, Dak, to Johnny, new wife, Liz, and of course, hugs Emma. But don't forget, new grandson Cooper, yeah, and the GGC great grandchild Cecilia. That makes Buffy GGP1 and me GGP2. Highest paid podcasters of 2026 are out. Joe Rogan, $82 million. Yeah, could have been a podcaster. A thief showing surveillance footage and says, "Yeah, that's me. You got me." I'll post that up on social. Average parent loses 6,800 minutes a year driving their kids around. You do know that Buffy, my healthcare proxy and spiritual advisor, otherwise known as my wife, is the one who drives around Madeline, the fashionista, to and from school, right? Top state fair foods, that thing with the hot dog with the stick, what do you call it? A corn dog, yeah. And a postal worker saved a baby's life. We posted that up on social. A lot of postal workers that listen here to Big 98. Spider-Man, the brand new day, $355 million at the box office. And some discount grocer tried selling four ice cubes for $5. Didn't fly, so they cut in half. Now the four ice cubes, these are these fancy ice cubes that they put in drinks now, to down to $2.50 for four of them. It's an ice cube, people, you know what? and if you got a house, 25% chance that you got one of these. A deck was the right answer. Let's see who knew that one. Fran Gambino of Sound Beach and Forever Young by Rod Stewart was the name of that tune. We're doing Rod Stewart classics all this week. Trudy over in Selden knew it, won the great prize over at Gateway Playhouse and qualified for Guns N' Roses tickets. Your chance again tomorrow morning, 8:30, if you can name that tune with the wise man. That'll do it for the wise man. I leave you in the good hands. 12-year-old granddaughter Molly Kate, we call her the Pledge Girl around here.
4: I pledge allegiance to the flag of the United States of America and to the Republic for which it stands, one nation, under God, indivisible, with liberty and justice

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1: 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Remember Jones presents Mad Dogs and Englishmen, revival of Joe Cocker's Mad Dogs and Englishmen. 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

talked all about Long Island's classic hits. We're Big 98.1. Coming up, we're going to tell you how a bag of rocks could actually save you money the next time you got to ship something. Yes, I said a bag of rocks. It is the 80s calling now. Peter Gabriel's on Big 98.1.

0: Harry Wayne Casey, that's his name. Casey and the Sunshine Band is how you know him. And he recently said he gained a lot of weight for one particular reason. He stopped smoking. So people always wonder, like, what's going on with him? He doesn't look the same way he did back in the 70s, but that's the deal. Long Island's classic hits on Pig 98.1. And shipping costs are insane right now. Yeah, with the price of fuel. So you want to keep them down. There's a guy who runs a small business. I'm reading this online. He found a way to keep customer shipping costs down. He includes a bag of rocks inside the package. And apparently, it's a loophole. So let's say something weighs 13 ounces and costs $7 to ship. Puts the rocks in there. Same package. Now it weighs over 2 pounds, and it's $2 cheaper to ship. You might want to think about bringing a bag of rocks next time you go to the UPS store. Duran Duran's coming up. What else I got for you? Yeah, let's do another one from the 80s, Madonna and Smash Mouth, too. Hang on.
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0: Looking like showers on and off today, 80 for your high. Light rain tonight, 69. Looks like rain in the forecast for tomorrow and a high of 81. It is 76 degrees. I got you, Duran Duran.

0: And congratulations to our recent fun office of the week. That's OCLI Vision, Issa Talkett. Wise Man paid a visit on Friday. Dropped off the donuts, one of the perks for listening at work. Gina, thank you at OCLI for signing up. She just went to BigHits981.com, filled out the form. We picked her out at random and made him stars on the radio. Do the same. We'd love to come to your office and feed you.
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1: Big 98's Maggio and Varavetto's concert series continues at the Bolton Center on Saturday, August 15th. 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

This one comes from one of the biggest selling live albums of all time from the 70s. Frampton Comes Alive was the album. I believe it was a two-album set, if I remember correctly. Show Me the Way, one of the big hits, and here it is, Long Island's classic hits, Big 98.1.

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The original of this song from the early 70s, the band was Brownsville Station. 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
5: Looking like showers, on and off today, about 81, rain tonight, steady light rain as well, 70, same deal for tomorrow, looks like showers and 81, same deal for Wednesday as well, more rain, it's 76 degrees now, what can I do? How about this one, John Mellencamp?

0: Big 98.1. Might remember that song, Soul Asylum was the band. Runaway Train is big in the mid-90s, and you might think, well, I guess they're done. No, they're not. They still tour, and they release an album every few years. Huge fan base, by the way, too. I love hearing about bands, how they're still kicking along there. Coming up, we're going to find out what song was number one on this day. Hang tight.
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1: So Bono was reading a lot of poetry back in the mid-80s, and that pretty much inspired this song, the second single from U2's album. Huge album, by the way, Joshua Tree. I still haven't found what I'm looking for. On this day, 1987, it was number one.

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In the morning on Big 98.1, we've got a chance for you to win tickets to see Guns N' Roses in MetLife Stadium in just a few weeks. 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Play Name That Tune, 8:30 in the morning with the Wise Man. 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

going to play this one for Donna in Cuyahoga. She's officially on vacation today. And pretty much doing a staycation, she says, with her family. You know, a little stuff around here. Maybe going to Connecticut. Have fun. Thanks for listening. 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
3: Well, we got heavy thunderstorms on and off today. Temps will be right around 80 for tonight. Rain is going to taper down. Might even see a little sunshine before the day is up. And then tomorrow, mix of sun and clouds, no rain in the forecast, and high of 83. It is 77 degrees right now.

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0: So what song is this, which is coming from the... Let me double check this.
2: Yeah.
0: Early 90s. It's by a group. I'll put it in the category of dance to help you out there. And here's the lyrics. Let the music take control. Let the rhythm move you. Let the music take control. Let the rhythm move you. Mostly a female singer on this early 90s song. Can you name it? Answer coming up.
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7: 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We'll make the sun come out.

get it. I started the show in the negative, a dark and gloomy Monday. It's been that way with all this rain again. But you know what? Before my show is through, I think the sun will start breaking out. It's doing that in New Jersey, Pennsylvania, to speak. So next couple hours, that'll happen here too. Another band of rain to get through with the main cold front next hour or two, and then we start clearing out on a beautiful Tuesday tomorrow. Here comes Duran Duran.

0: Now, I tell you what, Bonnie Pointer had two versions of this song, one kind of a Motown feel on her album, and you know what, the single and 12-inch mix, the disco sound, that was the big number one for her back in 1979.
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1: 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So much with the Wise Man going on this week. Doing the Wise Man Morning Show and lots of winnings for you. Those details and a Scotty Trifecta. It's next Sunday. Hang on.
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104.9 Long Island's old classic station. There's an envelope in the studio with Scotty on the front of it. I guess I should open it. Inside the envelope, please. It says the wise man's off tomorrow. Don't forget, Scotty, I'm off tomorrow. Oh, this is from the wise man. So, you know what? Marino in the morning, in for the wise man tomorrow morning, but the winning continues. Thank you, wise man. Impossible Trivia at 7:30. He's got tickets for any performance at the Summer Concert Series Theater, Free Court Chef. And how about Name That Tune at 8:30? The ticket to see Come From Away. The Gateway Playhouse show is going to be great in Bellport. Want to go on? You get it right, you're going. And you qualify to see Guns N' Roses, MetLife Stadium, Jersey. You did. August 12th, just days away. Oh, my gosh. The winning's great with Marino in the morning. In for the wise man tomorrow. 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

0: 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It's a Monday.
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Sounds doing the sounds of the Beach Boys at the Bolton Center in Bayshore. Now coming up here, it's Mad Dogs. You Want to Go on Us Again? Part of the Maggio Environmental Summer Concert Series. So the keyword is Maggio, M-A-G-G-I-O, to 631-676-4200. Do it now and good luck. Got Mr. Men at Work, Maroon 5, and Brian Adams to wrap up this hour of Big 98.

0: you know that Bryan Adams started out disco in the late 70s very young? Oh, yeah. Check it out on the web. You'll find it.
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Whoa.

from the movie in the big 80s, The Breakfast Club. There it is. Simple Minds, Don't You Forget About Me. On Long Island's only classic hit station. What can I say? Ronnie Wood stepping into the headline of the UK Country Festival and Phil Collins recalling his near-death experience due to alcohol. Something to read. People were coming to say goodbye, and it's up there right now for you to peruse on this happy Monday. Big news at our website, bighits91.com.

0: the wannabe. Actually, that's the Spice Girls. Now, this is freaking hot. Check it out.
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5: I don't care what generation you're in, one of the greatest bands of all time is Pink Floyd, and Pink Floyd's releasing another archival performance. A video from a historic 1989 Venice concert. 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

0: 98.1, 104.9, Long Island's only classic station, depending on where you are, getting the last raindrops out of here. Some clearing during the course of this evening and tonight. You know what? Tomorrow's going to be a beautiful day. We're getting there again. But more rain by midweek, of course. Weather Girls, I'm Big.
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Now, a few songs back when I played I Want a New Drug by Huey Lewis in the News, I started commercial-free music a little early. So forget about 98 minutes of nonstop commercial-free music. We're starting already, going through next hour, into the hour after that, like the 6 o'clock hour. Who knows when I'll start playing commercials again? They'll be banging the door down saying, please, Scotty, play a commercial. 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

0: 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Duran Duran doing the title track to the movie A View to a Kill. Right there. 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

0: further. So the doctor is in, and in rock and roll history, the man, the Aussie man, he was awesome. Back in the day, Rick Springfield doing Jesse's Girl on Long Island's only classic hit station. Oh, did you see it? Spider-Man at the movies this weekend. $355 million at the box office. That was something. Vaughn, as cold as ice, coming to play on Big.
1: You're

I mentioned $355 million as far as box office gross this weekend for Spider-Man, Brand New Day. Well, how about this? It's the second biggest domestic debut of all time, according to studio estimates. It trails only 2019's Avengers Endgame, which opened at $357 million. How about that? Take that, Peter Parker. It's Bonnie Rick.

0: 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Much better day for your Tuesday, getting this rain finally out of here again.
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0: That's the legend. That's the man. Eric Clapton, Changed the World. On Long Island's only classic hit station, Big 98.1 and 104.9. I say it time and time again, it's more than just the fun, and the Glen Wayne Bakery donuts that are so good, and the wise man dropped by the office, you're having a great time. He takes pictures of your office and your office mates and your office signage. Get it? Puts it on his Facebook page and you got free advertising. Become the fun office of the week. Got it?
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guys at Move Low Class, ready to drop off the East End and clear out things tonight. A much better Tuesday. The sun will be shining. Good day to play hooky. The wise man's doing that. And Leo in the morning, in for the wise man tomorrow morning. He's got goodies for you. We'll talk about that shortly. Still rolling commercial free, and I'm loving it. It's been extended today. Brian Mellon doing No Rain. 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

Not to say that Marino in the morning is better than you, but I'm just saying he'll be in for you tomorrow if you take the day off. Whew, got out of that one. Oh, where's the pink slip? Really? I just don't want it. Impossible Trivia, 7:30 tomorrow morning. Two tickets to any performance. The Summer Gods series at Theater 3. They're in for it, Jeff. They're a great place. He shows you're going to love this. Catch Marino in the morning into the wise end. Play at 7:30. You get it right, and you're going. And you're going. 698 and 104.9.

0: 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A lot more than that because I started way earlier in the 4 o'clock hour. Way back then, you remember? 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

0: 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You can win with Name That Tune, Wise Man Morning Show tomorrow morning. Although Marino in the morning filling in for the man. But he's doing that at 8:30, and you can also text him to win this thing, too.
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2: 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On air, saying schedule that mammogram today.
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0: Well, for just a little while, let's all look weird. Walk Like an Egyptian, the Bengals. How about Cindy and Bob Marley, too? Oh, my gosh. I'm loving it. Can you still hear me? Got Ambrosia, too, and the Sounds of Len. Feel My Sunshine to wrap things up. That band from Canada. 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

0: 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And don't forget the good news tomorrow morning with Marino in the morning, 7:15 as always. Forget the promotion. Forget about all the other stuff at the station. Just kind of lean back for a moment. Take a deep breath in through the nose. Exhale.
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1: Our final Wise Man recap here. Marino in the morning in for the Wise Man with Impossible Trivia. He's got two tickets to any performance of the Summer Concert Series at Theater Freeport, Jeff, and 8:30 Name That Tune. 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

high caloric meal you just had, that's the biggest part of you, you see. Marino's in for Wise Man tomorrow morning. I am out of here. Scotty Hart's been a blast in the past. Take a fork of me. I'm done. Remember, wherever you go, there you are. Don't follow. Lead with your Scotty Hart. It takes one person to make a difference. Live, love, not war. See you tomorrow. Good night.

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0: So, what did you miss if you missed the Wise Man in the Morning on Big 98.1?
1: Trudy Kush of Selden knew the name of that tune. Forever Young, Rod Stewart, won play tickets and got qualified for Guns N' Roses tickets. You can, too, in the morning, 8:30, if you can name that tune. You get the impossible trivia question. You got a house, 25% chance you got one of these. What's one of these? A deck. Friend Gambino from Sound Beach knew it. Congratulations. Spider-Man, $355 million over the weekend. Best food at a state fair, corn dog, right? And make sure you get qualified for Journey tickets. You want to win free Journey tickets? Just like, comment, and share the Journey page up on the Big Hits 91 Instagram page. Have a great day. Wise Man out.

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